Hello, everyone. Welcome to another program of English by Television. It's Unit 50 today, Breakfast Television. Breakfast Television has been an institution in America for many years, but it only reached Britain in 1982, when both the British Broadcasting Networks, the BBC, the British Broadcasting Corporation, and the IBA, the Independent Broadcasting Authority, started breakfast shows. These programs, shown from about 5:30 in the morning to about 9, rapidly became popular. Breakfast time television is a mixture of news, interviews, reports from around the world, weather forecasts, sport, shows, and special series like cookery or gymnastics lessons. Let's watch our story now. Our actors are working for Windsor Television. They're preparing a breakfast time show.

0: Hello. This is Breakfast Time, your favorite early morning show, coming to you from the studios of Windsor Television. Actually, it isn't. I'm just getting ready for the show. It's your chance to see one of your favorite TV personalities preparing to bring you an hour of news and comment from around the world. As you can see, we're pretty busy.
1: Jim?
0: Excuse me. Listen, you know I don't like to be interrupted while rehearsing my show. Sorry. That was the producer of the show. I expect she'll be here in a moment.
1: Hey, Jim, what are you doing?
0: Rehearsing my show while waiting for my breakfast.
1: Breakfast? Breakfast is for your viewers, not for you. And we're on the air in a few minutes.
0: People watching my show want to see a happy, well-fed Jim Cole.
1: If we don't improve the show soon, there won't be any people watching it.
0: It's an excellent show. What do you think of it?
2: Well, I sometimes hear people talking about it, asking each other what it's like.
0: Why do they do that?
2: Well, not many of them actually watch it.
0: All right. Will you get my breakfast while I discuss the show with the producer?
1: Right, Jim. Let's look at today's headlines. What are the main news stories?
0: Well, after looking at the morning papers, I've realised that there isn't much news today.
1: No disasters? No wars? Nothing happening to the royal family?
0: I'm afraid not.
1: Let's see what our correspondents have to report then.
0: And waiting for us is our industrial correspondent in the Midlands. Good morning, Frank. Any news of the strike?

0: That noise means the strike is over. So there's no story there.
1: Who's next?
2: You'll have to cancel the cookery lesson this morning, Jim. I've just destroyed the kitchen, trying out my new gas cooker.
0: Oh, no. What about sport?
2: I'm here on the course at Kempton Park, Jim, waiting for the fog to clear, but I expect today's meeting will be cancelled.
0: And I had money on the favourite.
1: Don't waste time, Jim. We need news and we need it fast.
0: Well, there's always the weather. Let's see what the forecast is for today.
2: The satellite pictures just coming in show a deep depression approaching from the Atlantic. This combined with strong winds from the southwest.
0: I'm afraid your picture's gone.
2: Thank you. Oh, dear. I must have my satellite picture. Where's it gone? Where's the weather? It was there a moment ago!
0: Don't go! Get him back! You're a producer!
1: Ah, but it's your show, Jim. You always say that when the viewing figures are good. Anyway, who's next?
0: It's Arnold, the fitness expert.
3: Sorry, Jim. I can't do anything for you this morning. I broke this when practicing a new exercise. You can use the film of me showing people how to...
0: Thank you, Arnold. Think that's enough.
1: Is there any news from our roving reporter?
0: He's been in Wales, filming a schoolmaster climbing a mountain.
1: That doesn't sound very exciting.
0: Well, our reporter thinks it is. Let's have a look at the film.
4: This is your roving reporter, bringing you the latest news of Trevor Jones, the Welsh schoolmaster pushing that pea up to the top of Snowdon, the highest mountain in Wales. He is now in his third day on the mountain. Now, Trevor, I hope you don't mind me calling you Trevor. How do you feel? Leaving your family, spending three nights on the mountain, just in order to push that pea up to the top of Snowdon. Trevor? Should I call you Trev? Trev? Mr. Jones? I think he only speaks Welsh. Listen, Trevor, you speak to us in Welsh if you like, and we'll add subtitles in English for our viewers in England.
1: No, we shan't have subtitles in any language, and we shan't have that film. Now, what about the interview on the economic situation?
0: Cancelled, I'm afraid.
5: There are always the commercials, you know.
1: Our viewers don't just want to see commercials while eating breakfast.
0: Breakfast? Where's my breakfast?
5: It'll be coming in a moment.
0: I've got it.
1: Your breakfast?
0: No, I've got an idea.
5: Well, hurry up. We're going on the air soon.
0: Good morning. This is your favourite breakfast television show coming to you from the studios of Windsor Television, situated on the banks of the River Thames. And today, we have a special edition of the programme for you. You will actually be able to see your own presenter, Jim Call, that's me, actually eating his own breakfast. So what's special on the menu today?

0: Hello. This is Breakfast Time, your favourite early morning show, coming to you from the studios of Windsor Television. Actually, it isn't. I'm just getting ready for the show. It's your chance to see one of your favourite TV personalities preparing to bring you an hour of news and comment from all around the world. As you can see, we're pretty busy.
1: Jim?
0: Excuse me. Listen, you know I don't like to be interrupted while rehearsing my show.
2: You know I don't like to be interrupted while rehearsing my show.
0: Sorry. That was the producer of the show. I expect she'll be here in a moment.
1: Hey, Jim, what are you doing?
0: Rehearsing my show while waiting for my breakfast.
1: Breakfast? Breakfast is for your viewers, not for you. And we're on the air in a few minutes.
0: People watching my show want to see a happy, well-fed Jim Cole.
1: If we don't improve the show soon, there won't be any people watching it.
2: If we don't improve the show soon, there won't be any people watching it.
0: It's an excellent show. What do you think of it?
3: Well, I sometimes hear people talking about it, asking each other what it's like.
4: Why do they do that?
3: Well, not many of them actually watch it.
0: All right. Will you get my breakfast while I discuss the show with the producer?
1: Right, Jim. Let's look at today's headlines. What are the main news stories?
0: Well, after looking at the morning papers, I've realised that there isn't much news today.
1: No disasters? No wars? Nothing happening to the royal family?
0: I'm afraid not.
1: Let's see what our correspondents have to report then.
0: And waiting for us is our industrial correspondent in the Midlands. Good morning, Frank. Any news of the strike?

0: That noise means the strike is over. So there's no story there.
1: Who's next?
2: You'll have to cancel the cookery lesson this morning, Jim. I've just destroyed the kitchen, trying out my new gas cooker.
3: I've just destroyed the kitchen, trying out my new gas cooker.
0: Oh, no. What about sport?
2: I'm here on the course at Kempton Park, Jim, waiting for the fog to clear, but I expect today's meeting will be cancelled.
0: And I had money on the favourite.
1: Don't waste time, Jim. We need news and we need it fast.
0: Well, there's always the weather. Let's see what the forecast is for today.
3: Let's see what the forecast is for today.
2: The satellite pictures just coming in show a deep depression approaching from the Atlantic. This combined with strong winds from the southwest.
0: I'm afraid your picture's gone.
2: Thank you. Oh dear. I must have my satellite picture. Where's it gone? Where's the weather? It was there a moment ago!
0: Don't go! Get him back! You're a producer!
1: Ah, but it's your show, Jim. You always say that when the viewing figures are good. Anyway, who's next?
0: It's Arnold, the fitness expert.
4: Sorry, Jim. I can't do anything for you this morning. I broke this when practicing a new exercise.
3: I broke this when practicing a new exercise.
4: You can use the film of me showing people how to...
0: Thank you, Arnold. I think that's enough.
1: Is there any news from our roving reporter?
0: He's been in Wales, filming a schoolmaster climbing a mountain.
1: That doesn't sound very exciting.
0: Well, our reporter thinks it is. Let's have a look at the film.
5: This is your roving reporter, bringing you the latest news of Trevor Jones, the Welsh schoolmaster pushing that pea up to the top of Snowdon, the highest mountain in Wales. He is now in his third day on the mountain. Now, Trevor, I hope you don't mind me calling you, Trevor. How do you feel? Leaving your family, spending three nights on the mountain, just in order to push that pea up to the top of Snowdon. Trevor? Should I call you Trev? Trev? Mr. Jones? I think he only speaks Welsh. Listen, Trevor, you speak to us in Welsh if you like, and we'll add subtitles in English for our viewers in England.
1: No, we shan't have subtitles in any language, and we shan't have that film. Now, what about the interview on the economic situation?
0: Cancelled, I'm afraid.
3: Cancelled, I'm afraid.
6: There are always the commercials, you know.
1: Our viewers don't just want to see commercials while eating breakfast.
0: Breakfast? Where's my breakfast?
6: It'll be coming in a moment.
0: I've got it.
1: Your breakfast?
0: No. I've got an idea.
1: Well, hurry up. We're going on the air soon.
3: We're going on the air soon.

0: Good morning. This is your favorite breakfast television show coming to you from the studios of Windsor Television, situated on the banks of the River Thames. And today, we have a special edition of the program for you. You will actually be able to see your own presenter, Jim Call, that's me, actually eating his own breakfast. So what's special on the menu today?
1: Let's see how well you remember our story. Which is the best word to complete the sentence? What did the producer say? Let's look at today's headlines. What are the main news stories? Where is Mount Snowdon? Mount Snowdon is the highest mountain in Wales. Which river are the studios of Windsor Television situated on? The studios of Windsor Television are situated on the banks of the River Thames. Let's finish our programme with some sentences for you to practice. Sagen Sie, dass Sie nicht gerne gestört werden, während Sie Zeitung lesen. I don't like to be interrupted while reading the paper. Jemand fragt Sie nach den heutigen Schlagzeilen. Wie fragt er? What are today's headlines? Jemand möchte von Ihnen wissen, wie die Wettervorhersage für morgen lautet. What's the weather forecast for tomorrow? Sagen Sie, dass sich ein Tiefdruckgebiet vom Atlantik nähert. There's a depression approaching from the Atlantic. Sagen Sie, dass Sie befürchten, dass das heutige Pferderennen abgesagt wird. I'm afraid today's horse race will be cancelled. Sagen Sie, dass es morgen keine Zeitungen geben wird, weil die Redakteure streiken. There won't be any papers tomorrow because the editors are on strike. Well, we certainly won't be going on strike. See you again next time. Till then, goodbye.